0: crash, over.
1: Dispatcher, 321, got my conductor headed back to the DP. We called with Mock. The only way we can try to figure something out is for him to mess with it back there and me and him to communicate up here. We'll let you know when we can move, over.
0: All right, he's heading back there. Is he walking? Got 260 coming north.
1: Yes, sir. We see him. He's looking out. Thank you.

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Yeah, hold on, this is the policy we're talking about.

0: Appreciate it, 26B. Marker flashing on the rear.
1: Okay, y'all have a good day.
0: Y'all too.
1: That's 26B clear, crop it out.

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Thank you, Jay.

0: 321 over. 321 over.
1: Any update, Arch?
0: Yes, sir.
1: So what's the update?
0: He said it's IRS at DP now.
1: Is he walking back to the DP now?
0: We couldn't get the link on this DP. He's trying to link it up back there.
1: All right.

0: Got back here on the screen, just looking at it. It's got a code on the screen saying dynamic braking and motoring data not available. May not dynamic brake or motor. Cycle the BCCB breaker when stopped.
1: Alright, cut the BCCB for 30 seconds and then turn it back on.
0: Cop. I did that.

0: still trying to boot up back here. It did something, then it reverted back to the screen that it would start back up screen.
1: Okay, did you end it when you got back there?
0: No, I just been doing this boot up.
1: Okay. Give me a few minutes to see what this computer's going to do, and then I'm probably going to end it again, and then you can end it on that one, then we go through the process.
0: I got you. I'm still trying to, you know, like after I flip the breaker, and you know, the computer's got to boot back up. It's still doing that.
1: Okay, I got you.
0: Yeah, and it like cycled through one time, and then it went right back to the screen the first time, like it's in a loop.
1: All right. Let's see what I can do.
0: Well, I don't think it's you. I think it's just this train or this locomotive.
1: I was trying to get everything timed in, and it automatically forced me to do something with the air brake. Now I think I'll be able to end the DC and start over again.
0: All right.

0: Bernard, I've got it all typed in with the lead unit number linking to the DP. I just haven't tried to do anything yet. You got a computer up yet?
1: No, it just restarted again.
0: All right.
1: It's like it's trying to boot up, but it can't.

0: Daytona, Moss, this thing's doing a loop on the start of the sequence.
1: Alright, I'm pulling up.

0: Yeah, go ahead, 321. How did that work out?
1: Yeah, I've got my conductor back down the BP now. He had to cycle the BP breaker, and the computer was booting up, and it's going through a cycle of going back off point. Over.
0: Is the unit running?
1: Correct, Joe.
0: Roger. All right, and you're saying that the displays keep cycling off?
1: Yeah, that's right. Like, it's to that screen where you see all the code, and then it'll go white, and then it'll go back to it. And it's done that about four times now.
0: Roger. Okay, look on that back wall. You should see, we're going to knock down a few breakers. You should see a Mike Tango Bravo breaker, a Paul Tango Charlie, an air brake computer breaker, and that BCCB breaker. Drop all four of them, then open those twist handles on that breaker panel. That door will open up, and there's going to be some breakers on the back of the door. We're going to drop all of them as well. Let me know when you got them all dropped.
1: Right. You said the air brake, the BCCB, the MTB, and the, what was the other one?
0: Paul Tango Charlie.
1: All right, and the PVC one. I got you.
0: And open up that breaker door. You should see two twist handles where you can open up the breaker door. And it should be, see, it's going to be two or three breakers back there on the back of that door. Go ahead and drop all of those. Let me know when you got them dropped.
1: Yeah, I got all three of them dropped.
0: Was that PTC cut in or cut out?
1: It's cut out, over.
0: All three switches?
1: All three, over.
0: Roger.

0: too. I'm looking at it now. There's a breaker over here. It says ECP brake. It's got a little cover on it, but it's down behind the thing. Is that supposed to be up?
1: I believe that's put at an electric parking. I don't think we have many cars around that are doing an electric parking right now.
0: Oh, okay. I didn't know what it was. I've never seen it.

0: 10 seconds.
1: Demo.
0: Okay, just so we're aware, I don't care what order that you put those breakers up in, other than that DCCB breaker would be the very last one to go up. How copy?
1: All right, I copy that. What about the ones on the back of the panel? Can those go before the BCCB as well?
0: Man, you can put them breakers up before you, and then close the door and start putting up the other breakers, but just make sure that BCCB is last.
1: Copy.

0: BCCB was last, over.
1: Roger, it's going to take a few minutes and then the bells will go kick out from me.
0: Alright, standing by.

0: Auto screen coming along, 321 conducted.
1: That's still booting up.
0: Roger, I copy.
1: They're starting to come in now.

0: screens are all back up?
1: Yes, sir, that's correct. Got the screens up here, and I'm in the DT menu.
0: Okay, engineers, you want to walk them through on how to set up that DP?
2: All right, you got your pamphlet there, Curtis?
1: Yeah, I got it. I'm going to start following.
2: All right, you follow us. Let me know when you get to the park to set it up.
1: Copy.
0: Hey, I'll be back, guys. I got to jump on a couple other calls.
2: Yes, sir. We'll be here.

0: Somebody says link okay.
1: Alright, I think we got it. I'm gonna head back that way then.
0: Alright, the DP screen shows my throttle and idle now. Just says I'm in emergency, obviously, but other than that, I think we are good.
1: I got you. You want to recover it and stay to do your, what is it? You got to do the bump test first. Want me to stay back here for that, and then I'll head back up that way?
0: Yeah, that'll work.

0: cover in my area. It'll be a minute.
1: I got you. Hey, we can go in here. Talk to the, if we're going to go on ahead and go and do our work at Westlake, I don't see any problem with just riding this DP if we're going to make the cut on it.
0: Yeah, I was thinking the same thing a while ago.
1: Yeah, we'll ask that before we get going.
0: Yeah, we'll do that.
2: Yeah.

0: it's still going to be several minutes before my flow gets down enough to do the brake pipe test, and then I'll do the bump test after that. But it's still going to be a minute.
1: All right.

0: Once my brakes stabilize and I release them, I'll try that bump test, and then I'll hit the dispatcher up in the yard.
1: All right, copy that.

0: 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When I got back up here, the AC was off, and it was hot as get out up here, and I tried to turn it on, and it wouldn't come on. But after we cycled all the breakers, it turned on.
1: All right.
0: I don't know.
1: It just wants to be left alone.

0: high performing pump set.
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0: All right, I'm gonna put it back in idle and tone this up.

0: Dispatcher.
1: And dispatcher, 321, we seem to fix the problem with the DP. If the yard can still take us, we're ready to go. Here, over.
0: Right, problem resolved. Ready to make a move. Step on it.

0: Dispatcher, 321, over.
1: 321, over.
0: Signal is coming to you at Horse, over.
1: All right, got the signal. I'll hit up the yard here in just a moment, over.

0: 3 yard, over.
1: 321 to Simpson. We got it all worked out there. Dispatcher's going to send us a signal here. We're going to be shoving the north leg.
2: No, if you can figure out how to shove that north leg, you're a better man than I am.
1: You know what I mean, the south leg, thank you.
2: That's right, we got to show the south leg twice.
1: All right. Hey, I'm going to just hang out on the DP and ride down there.
2: That'd be fine. But, like I say, if you're coming down the main line.
1: All right, coming down the main line. We got that permit.
2: All right, I copy all that. About ready to go.
1: I'm ready.

0: All right, the quote, Samuel L. Jackson in Jurassic Park. Hold on to your butt.
1: All right.
0: 321 to Virgin Clear Norris.
1: Virgin Clear Norris. Let me know when you come by that Westlake 6.

0: figured out about 4,500 feet to the DP.
1: I'll let you know I come by the signal, but I can hit my counter down there at the DRL if you want to come off with that. One's ahead of the DP, over.
2: Yeah, that's right. You come off ahead of the DP, then get the rest of them. I didn't bring my switch list or anything, so whenever we get down there, if you wouldn't mind, it's, I think there was like 14 or 15 of them. Let me get a cut number.
1: Oh, how we can do that.

0: Cutter's your first set. It'll be 19 of them. 19, 19.
1: All right, coming off of 19. Thank you, Roger.
0: You see, I'm going to come off, keep your DP and the rest of them on the main line and shove the south lane in that first 19.
1: Yeah, that's right. We're going to get the ones ahead of the DP first, and then we'll come back to it and get the rest of them. We'll shove them all in there.
0: All right, thank you.
1: Out.

0: Yeah, that's right.
1: Just gotta come over to the Merrill Highway. I don't know if you're gonna close the thoroughfare right now or not.

0: leave room for the next cut, put the hand brakes on the end you'll be riding. Shove it just over that trestle, should be enough room over.
1: Yeah, that actually might be a good idea.
0: All right, we'll leave room for the next cut. When you ride in there, you couple up, line in there, and hand brakes already be set on the other.
1: Yeah, that sounds like a good idea.
0: All right.
1: That's better than what I have planned.
0: I got you. That's just the way I know to do it.

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That is correct. Oh.

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Awesome.

Golf 321. Hey, Arch, I'm slightly changing y'all up, so talk to dispatcher before you guys get done shoving everything off before y'all start pulling. I might have to bring you down Lacey instead of the mainline. Thank you.

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Have you set that block in 10 yet? 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

0: 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Hello.
1: Briefing, or you just want to do it all and you can come falling over?

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Down the main, alright, then you're picking up a new crew there.

dispatcher answering, phone number. 321, go ahead, over. All right, understand. I gave him a call a minute ago. Second shift told me I needed to call and verify the route there because they weren't sure where they wanted you. Let me get in touch with them, and I will get you a light there at Duval, over. Okay, thank you. Dispatcher out.

Smith, dispatch 321, over. Alrighty, signal indication there, Duval, permit, mainline, over. Could do the same, good, thank you. And that's Smith, dispatch route.

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All right, this is Mr. Carver. Thank you.

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All right, the conductor.

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That's correct. Single on case, duty log in. Over.

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1: We have 15 and 10 and say hi to crossover. 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

6300. 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Start making your doubles. If you double up the main line, it'll be lined your way.

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1: All right, no D's, 627.

0: 5-2, clear, downhill, giddy up, northbound on 2.
1: CFX detector, milepost 619.5, track main 2.

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You're the south end. We got small bat south end. Coming off your MVPs, and I shove your MVPs off the track number 10. Put your engine away.

0: Charlotte, over.
1: What's up? 281. What do you like on us getting in?
0: 281, you're going to have to see the 24-8 by then you're coming down the main line.
1: 24-8 by, come down the main. Thank you.
0: All right.

0: 5673, that Fargo to Crawford. I show your bottom, all clear of Crawford there, in signal territory. No switches handled and good pressure on the rear, over. All right, sounds good. Just to let you know, I just talked to them. There is a 24A that's building out right now on duty at 130 for the norm. They've got to come off, get the conductor before I can send you in. He said mainline after 24A departs, over. All right, guys. I did let him know you were only good till 4:15, so he is aware. If anything changes, I'll talk to you, over. Okay, guys. Dispatcher out.
1: Thanks.

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0: 209-27 to work train in Callahan.
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0: See, y'all stop the Callahan.
1: Hey, Wes, y'all stop there in Callahan?
0: No, we said we're pulling around.
1: Alright, Craig and I, you said y'all pulling on it?
0: That's right, that's right.
1: Alright, we'll ease up that way behind the looking at.

0: 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Detector out.
1: One engine light, here we go.

0: 10 49 still in here.
1: I-144,
0: go ahead.
1: Yeah, I got Bailey and Rainey bulletin 06410, 2 inches head and power, 4,900 tons, 9,300 feet, 36 loads, 23 inches. Yeah, it's activated. Both engines topped off 5,000 gallons. No stress effort. Counter day inspection.
0: And the fuel topped off, over?
1: Yes, sir, 5,000 in both.
0: Conductor on board, are you going to pick him up?
1: He's inbound. He's here in this place.
0: All right, signal indication when he hops on, over. You're welcome, T.F.
1: It's a little like we're going to be able to go to Waycross, or we're going to have to wait on the curfew.
0: Looks like you can get there right now.
1: Sounds good, thank you.
0: You're welcome. See ya.

0: Yeah,
1: I'm told 927 got a restricting. Tell I can turn out. 560-513. Track 1 to the 1. Callahan to the, Nahana to the Callahan, so southbound out.

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1: I-144,
0: 29 over.
1: Load it up, hit it,
0: all right, come on, sit on the case.

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I think you're going to swing out of two, but when they do, they're going to clear the thoroughfare. I'm going to come up and get you if you want to start walking out that way.

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Detector out.

45, 85 on the 24A. Got you at 7,600 feet tonight. Over. All right. Take a location at Duval. You gotta pick up your conductor. Correct. Over. Looky there. All right. Bring it on down to Crawford at 3:23. You'll see there, and it'll get you all the way over. All right. Here we go.

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Thank you. Dispatcher out.

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1: Chips came back.
0: Oh, yeah. 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
1: Oh, okay. 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

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Detector out.

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0: saying something about y'all picking up two tracks and taking across the river.
1: They can try that. Got to come rescue us at the trees.
0: Hey.

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0: to the message dispatcher answering over. 287 over. Alright, 300 feet, 287 sitting on Lacey Siding with a 4155. Got a 281 pulling down the main line. He's got the light there at Duval. Wants to be clear. Look for your light there to bring it on. We'll come down behind a 24A that's in at Crawford waiting on 323 of us. You're correct. That's all correct there. 7,600 feet on that 24A, just letting you know. And 323 would be clear there in the siding once you get there.
1: CSX equipment defect detector, milepost 10.4, track 1.

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1: Okay.

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1: All right, EC1 number is going to be 80536. 80536. 852926. Location SM18.0. Train M210-28 Pigeon. CSXT450. Louis Rogers, Circle 5A. 5A, do not exceed the following speed. It's going to be 50 mph on number 1 track. Between milepost A, 607.7, milepost A, 607.8, signs no. Circle line 10. Line 10, dispatcher message, 11052, and then 11155, are annulled, over.

0: Is there an EC1 number 80536? That's 80536 52926 at the SM18.0. To the CNE train on DM21028, CSXT450, employee KM Rogers on the copy. Circle band 58, do not exceed the following speed, 50. 50 miles per hour on the number one track. Between, and you'll have to repeat that first one for me, it's a 607.70.
1: Yeah, 607.7.
0: I got that. A607.7 to the A607.8 with signs on the note. And a 910, circle dispatcher message, that's 11052 and the 11155 are in all over.
1: That's good. Copy 80536. Is that okay? I'm texting at 0241, dispatcher AMH.
0: Got an 80536, EC1, okay, and effective 0241 AMH.
1: That's correct. I'll be holding you in Braganza for a little bit. If I see an opening, I might be able to take you down to Jamestown to park that train for the curfew.
0: All right, holding up at Braganza.
1: That's right, okay.
0: All right, 210 out.

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1: Would you go to plug in this number 2? Would you clear up on this end? 281, you'll line themselves down the south, down, line themselves out, swap out here with 42 or 64.

0: like to invite four of you there. 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
1: clear downhill, track 1 north, 10-16, 4 50 out.

0: Dispatch answering, tone over.
1: Hey, this is George, Spanish 27. We're looking for a lot of people. We can get it.
0: It was up there. It just it waits for you guys to get a little bit closer. But you've got it all the way there coming up behind that 24A. 323's got it at Crawford, so you guys all should get moving here. Over. Just letting you know, too, the A and the J are going to have to meet at Halo, so you're going to have to hold back at Sawgrass and the siding there for that J train. Over. Out.
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CFX detector, milepost 619.5, track main 1, no defects, repeat, no defects, total axles 4, 3, 2, detector out.

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0: All right, appreciate it.

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1: Houston, that's dispatcher 323, over.
2: 23, over.
1: 323, see setback to 5835, and your bottom has cleared Crawford there. We're in signal territory with good pressure nose switches on that 5835 Fargo to Crawford, over.
2: That's correct, though.
1: All right, we can show the 5835 all clear. I'll send it your way there. 287 is going to come there at north, and that'll get you, start your west lake. You got rear set off, over?
2: No.
1: Okay.
2: Appreciate it.

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0: McDonald.
1: Ronald McDonald.
0: Riding the rail.
1: Back and forth.
0: Yeah.
1: Yeah, I might be taking that 281 across.
0: Might do it.
1: Y'all got a lot of FECs on the head in?
0: Oh, yeah.

Bomb 64 over. Yeah, I got a flash on target.

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1: 287, over.
0: I sent you a 5914 Crawford to Fargo to follow that 24A. I think I put the wrong, I put Youngmans and not Smith for copy, and I don't know if that matters or not, but if you want to send it back, I can retype it over.
1: We'll go with that.
0: All right, sounds good there. Just keep following that 24A. You'll come main line there when you get to Fargo. J train will be in the siding, over.
1: All right, I appreciate it.
0: Welcome, guys. Thank you. Dispatcher out.

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0: How far is it from you, Elvis?
1: About 8 cars.
0: Mind going back there and getting it, or do you need to walk back there?
1: Close the door?
0: Yes. All right.
1: Well, put a tiny piece on the deck.

0: SMS dispatcher answering code, over.
1: This is 287 dispatcher.
0: 287, go ahead, over.
1: Yes, ma'am, we were just informed that 323 coming by them, and they said that we had a standard container door open. So we wanted it to close, or we need to get somebody out here to close it.
0: All right, you said 323 reported you have an open door there. Did they tell you about where at in the train, over?
1: Yes, ma'am.
0: All right, 287, where is it at, over?
1: It's towards the bottom. I don't know exactly where they have, but that's what you said.
0: All right, hang tight for me 1 second, over.
1: All right.

0: message, Patrick, calling 323, over. Hey, about how far back do you think that container door open on that 287 was? Is it midway through the train or closer to the head, over? Sorry, it was on the bottom, over? Great, it was a top. Did it look like anything was, like, leaning or falling out, over? Okay, I appreciate the briefing on it. Thank you, over. 287, over.
1: 287, over.
0: All right, and he says it's a little bit further than midway, and it is on the top instead of the bottom there. It's going to take a while to get people out to you. I talked to the chief. We'll just take it to Valdosta. Over.
1: I understand. Mission proceed.
0: That is correct, over.
1: All right, I appreciate it.
0: Great, you're welcome. Thank you. Dispatcher out.

0: Y'all have a good one, man.
1: Don't. See you next time. Be careful going home.
0: Alright. 207 clear, Crawford.

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1: Alright, permission Lazy, bypass Westlake on MTR, here we go.
0: Call 63 over. Call 63 over.
1: You grab those Megans right now. Hey, I'll let go of the marker. Sweet stuff.
2: All right, I appreciate it. Y'all have a good one.
1: Y'all do the same.
3: Before we do that, let's go ahead and grab 13 to 18. And while you're doing that, I'm going to see his text go through 11. You got just a couple up to what he's got a hold of.

That's right. And then we'll go ahead to the Dominican, is that well, 323 to the number 6.

Tower 41, over. How many are gonna spot it? 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

0: Say that again, Rick.
1: We just came back to the Lowe's on the wire.
0: Did you have anything spotted up there yet? All right.

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I call it CSX, over. Track number 11, 1-1.

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0: 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Back to you. Clear rapid, 97 north down.
1: Alright, I'll see you when you all get back.

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0: 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Total axle 288. End of transmission.
1: L 796, 28 locomotive 970. Clear to Callahan. Track 2. Good afternoon, defects. 970 northbound.

796. Southbound, got clear signal. South Callahan, track 970.

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wasn't a crossover, but they got clear track at this point.

0: Matthew Swift, dispatch answering phone number. 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I'll go ahead and unarrive the train. Let me see if that works for you. It was a 4289, correct, over? All right, I re-arrived your train there. Look at the 4289. I'm showing it back current. See if that worked for you, over. All right, perfect. There you go. 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
1: Okay.

0: Springfield. 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So when you get done, you stay in here at 11 lately. That's right, then we'll go 17 to 9. And then, believe it or not, you can take a break.
1: Short ladder for track 6, watch out for a cut ahead.

41 over. 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How many think you'll be spotted by 7 o'clock, and how many will be outside?

0: He just relayed for him. I can't hear him.
1: Said 47 in the plant, and about 5 or 10 left over.
0: Said 47 should be spotted?
1: Yeah, 47 should be spotted.
0: And how many should be hanging out?
1: Anywhere from 5 to 10.

going to, once you get it started in there, you got to go ahead and make it a long distance coupling and see if it drops to 14 or 16 up on that north end. Just get them in there as far as you can to clear that 6-7 with the 3-26 are coming out and take your test. Yeah, just bring them out as far as you can, 7-4-13-11, I said. They're TSX delivered up there, so you have to make a long distance coupling. 7 as far as you can to clear that track, so 3-26 come out.

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Dish over in the clear right now. You're going to come off of there with line 70. TTTX 820218. Picking up track 10 on your bottom. I have the brakes this one. That's right. You want your TFX bullet number? 06747. 06747.

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You ready to pull? Almost in one case.

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0: We're taking about 261 territory, correct?
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0: All right, let's clear that 5980, 5980, Fargo to Crawford on main track, coming to you. Thanks, sir. And y'all too. Gotcha.
3: Good morning, James.
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That's with the unit. D car 888-440. Well, 719, come off that tally ramp. Let's take it on track 4, tires to the lake track.

Roger, 8:42. Come up northbound. 28J is making a move here. They should clear up shortly.

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We'll duck in the south leg once this. Once these guys shut back in 19, I'll have you guys come on up, duck in the south leg. We'll count them and put them in shop, too.

Thank you.

6 AS and out. You're on the freight lead out. L711-29, you got both at 07041 Dorsey and Parker for 0602 and just 492-4091. 9 loads, 20, just 11 cars, 12, 14 tons, 861 feet. No force power due to God due, no defects, no charge of effort, not a key train, no restrictions, PD2 working out, good spot, but then how much fuel do you have, though? Straight to pecan, off the freight lead. How much fuel you got, over?

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1: 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It snows it is.
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0: 26 Jansen, out. Alright, let's see your guys in 442-29. I got that special bulletin 07097. Rain Ward for 0630, 2 and 825, 5500. 30 low, 20 degrees, 979, 31 tons, 939 feet. The first about to wear cross, all your text, chat every night, kitchen, lunch, PC work, and I can survive. Sky spit dead. On hand and power. How much fuel you got, oh? Here we go, thank you, over. Dispatcher. CSX Jansen, over. Dispatcher CO Fletcher, over.
1: Fletcher, over.
0: Report south of MAS to Homa on one, south of MAS to Homa when you can, over.
1: You say to Homa?
0: That's right, south of MAS to Homa, over.
1: Will do.

1-10 here. Over. Understand, need to come out the south lane to Y. Right, GJO3, units 1650. 1650. You got permission to enter the main track. South lane to Y, West Lake. Understand, you need to go down the main line there at DeWall. You got permission to enter the main track, DeWall, Norris, main 1. ONE 0.

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Are we okay to use the lead here, or you guys need a few minutes? 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Hold tight there, job 5. 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Turn it when you come back. 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

3:30. Give me just a second. Patrick Martin, come in. Patrick Martin, over. Okay, to have yard permit 1 back, southbound, Equating to Old Kings. Southbound, 3:30, come on. Southbound, 3:30, come on. How's your battery plus?

CSF dispatcher, CJ03, over. You know, you're, I see that got a light inch move, and I just saw you hit the signal there and do off. 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

0: How long is your train?
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0: 7,000.
1: Yeah, you won't fit. 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

Seth, dispatcher. Yeah, I was just letting you know the switch at Duval is lined for Lacey Siding here. Over.

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0: via 91, clear Atlas Main, 2 southbound, EDM.
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1: VO 91, advance approach, good form. Main 2 southbound.

Y-129 on the east. You got that 07474 bulletin. Send us and call us for 0800. One is in 463, 16 low, 0 at least, 1713 times, 2050 feet. The force bug is to the FCC. No detection, which out of effort. Not a key train, no restrictions. PDC working. Alex, what's your father's guy? So, how much fuel do you have, over? Are you ready to go to the FCC now, over? Here we go, guys. Thank you. Thank you, dispatcher.

0: on 330. 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
1: I'd say so. 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

0: 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How long do you think it take y'all to get out there and be in the clear, you think, over? 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
1: Hey, Terry, y'all four, over. Hey, can you swing that stuff out of five or just get in ten and hold tight there? Thank you.

restarting conductor. Did Mr. Sharp get in your paperwork what you need to do here? What's that? No. They just had air cut. I think we might have time to make one move anyway. We have to see what's going on. We got a guy coming out of 5 getting into 10 though, so watch out for him. 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Job 4 swinging out of 5, a short ladder, going to track 10, hold tight. 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

Y101 just cleared 6 going to the FCC there, over.

0: Dash 29 Apple. All right, y'all clear Crawford, protected by 261 territory, correct? All right, let's clear that 6621. 6621, let's proceed, Fargo to Crawford on main track, coming to you. Hey, y'all, there we go.
1: Right on it for Met License.

0: 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Credo. 13662 is an old and old west, 13762, all that, folks. Press KSA to 1042 ILF, over.
1: Yeah, go ahead. That's correct.
0: Press and maybe show there. Thank you.

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0: Landon Alpha, got main shuttle in track 8. Once they clear, okay, the lineup south end coming out with D car, 767-378. 767-378. You got a gauge and a flag with you today?
1: All right, need a flag.

Metro 391 due mile an hour. Show's clear. Right, thanks, sir. Dispatcher.

out. Alrighty, aisle 3629, you got that dispatch board to 07673. I am showing Turner and Mullinex on duty 1000 hours. You got 2 into 304, 5, 34, 45, 46 roads, 70, that's 48 cars, 5469 tons, 6467 feet, got enough force by the phone, 36 shimmer shot of effort, 9 keeps rain, no restrictions, 52 working to my west, cast method, all head in power, no addition in Florence, over 4,000 got to see all your engines, that all correct notes. Thank y'all, Lamont Cree, for out there, guys, and Mr. Turner, it's been a pleasure, and have a great retirement. Oh. I'll do the same, and yeah, your brother, you probably know, was my professor. He taught my dispatcher class. I was in the first class they hired from off the street, hired on November 94. He taught our, back then it was a 6 month class, so he taught us the whole 6 months there. Of course, he also used to live on the same street as me and my parents did there in Mandarin. I'll try. I appreciate you. You have a good one there. Thank you. Dispatch Jacks for that.

Liberty off Main Line. And that's 4780 on 9400 feet. Signal indication Duval off the Main Line there. Pick up the control. All right, thank you.

All right, sir, your QR number is 81799, 81799, 052926. CSP 637.3, aisle 3629, to 3045, NB Mullinex, circle line 58. Do not exceed the following speeds, 50 over 50, 50 mph. On the main track between milepost A 515.2, 8515.2, and the A 515.3, 8515.3, signs no. For the line 10, the dispatcher message is 11700, 11700. And 11806, that's 11806 on OLRLF.

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afternoon, dispatch, over. 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
1: I-137-28, lead locomotive 5256, no defects, 628.5, on track 5.

say yes or no. Alright guys, out 2629, you got that 07808. I am showing Brown and Davis for 1200. You got 513-5413-7258. All units are working kind of set down with 4,000 gallons of fuel, 50 torque and chip off work. Is that correct though? Alright, I appreciate it, over. Dispatch route. I don't know if he'll need to play or not. He might. We'll see how it goes. He's only got 39.

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Yeah, I was thinking he was already gone.

0: back to Florence.
1: Congratulations, man.
0: All right, thanks, man. Appreciate it. Y'all be careful.

0: All right. She's at 330 over.
1: 330.
0: You got Main Suite needing location at NS 4780 North there, over.
1: We are coming by north as we speak, the 246 Sussex.
0: All right, 330 NS 4780 North, coming by Norris. All right, thank you. That's it. There, Thatcher, get that over. Correct, NS 4780 North, going by Norris.

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1: Oh, 36 29, no defects. That's a good action count. That's clear signal. South East, South Callahan, 34.

3728, please notify the 6266 meeting minutes for first. 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

0: CFX detector, milepost 619.5, track main 1, no defects, repeat, no defects, total axles 830, detector out.
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1: Are they going to try to swap it out there, borrowing it? 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Thank you, over.
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1: All right, dispatcher's out.

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I doubt they'll be done anytime soon.

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As a clear signal, South Callahan heading southbound on track number 2, engine 27, or 32, 27 hours.

7-95-29, got a clear signal at A 627-1, southbound, track number 2, engine 32-27.

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1: Jordan, over.
0: Welcome back. 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
1: Four, she's on the east, she's on northbound, main lane, Christian Burns, Green Dragon on horse, and 3626, over here.

0: 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Copy.
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think you got to grab, I think you got to set the DP-83. Right here. $20 off 80, 27 cars off 82, just DP-580. $20 off 80, $27 off 82, grab the DP-580.

I'll give you 42 behind, and... Get ahead of them. Does that sound right?

SCP, it's got to be 50 to 75 feet per cent. I'll see you up there in just a few minutes.

Northbound. Drop off. All right, come on up northbound.

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1: No defects for 98, clear signal, Artesian Boulevard.

0: 98, we got it cleared to 621 dot 6, number 2 track, northbound.
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Tonnage is 79.57. Your footage is 11.151. Axle 460. Brakes 115. Uh, 79.57.

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0: 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Total axle 606. 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

Caesar CEL 7959, got a approach medium South Callahan heading northbound on track number 1, engine 970 out.

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I got you lifted as far as I can there to South End Baldwin Yard, so you have a good trip, over. Oh, yeah, I'll be spending it right here, J, dispatch, J, stop.

0: coming. I am 529. Got a clear signal on A629. Northbound truck 2, engine 970 out.
1: Close enough for me.

CSX detector, milepost 619.5, track main 2, no defects, repeat, no defects, total axles 606, detector out.

Jacksonville, straight over. 298, over. It's almost like a 7 day a week job, isn't it? Alright, looks like you got bulletin 08266 with 37 of them. Showing that you got incident of woods on 5059. Tracy's showing that you got a 6507. If that's correct, I'm assuming it's been calendar day, topped off on fuel. We're over 1,000 gallons. BTC and DO are no, you're a not a remote, or you are a remote job, and no defects, expected traction effort. Am I good so far, over?

sorry. Suspension horsepower, again, not a key train, no restrictions, straight shot, here we go, and signal indication, over.

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Detector out.

got a signal now, over. You have a signal now, 208. Okay, all right, okay, take that light near it, 4th and the White House, over. All right, thank you, Jay, dispatch, next up.

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0: 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Total axle 184. End of transmission.
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0: Yeah, whoever designed that engine ought to be fired.
1: You gotta sell it to me.
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1: Thank you, buddy.
0: 52's got it clear here at 621, two track door.
2: M441 with me is clear. Callahan, turn out number one, number three, 5500. 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

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No defects. 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No defects. Total axles 184. Detector out.

Dispatch to Jacksonville, East Street, over. Line 20129, over.

right signal indication. Got one for you to come back on. Let me know when you're coming back. Over. All right, thank you, USA Dispatch, Jack Sal. Who else is on here? Over.

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1: 95, over. Okay, dispatcher, 795, over. You guys ready, over? Building or it's built? You're ready to go. Be signal indication, over. You're lit to, South Y, you're lit to Burnell Street. Come on, I'm ready for you. Thank you, SA, dispatch station.

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Track 3.

You're all empty, you say? Yeah, I'm going to mess up. Come on, signal on the station, get you called outbound there at a weight crossover. All right, thank you, JL.

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I'll be back.

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1: Give you a heads up here. 26C, about 11-2. Can go up there to Sawgrass. 321 is 10-3. About to come through Valdosta. There's somebody derailed, put some cars on the ground there at Valdosta. Just waiting on somebody to get eyes on that, make sure it wasn't fouling. But they're about to come through there now. So, 321 there at Sawgrass, 26C. The head, 11-2.

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0: And 208, 29, 60, 30, 37, got a clear signal at the A, 621.6, track number 2, north out.
1: So all three crews make sure y'all point and trace y'all route. Oh.

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